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1: Chaka Khan. Shaka Khan, let me rock it, let me rock Shaka Khan. Let me rock it, that's all I wanna do. Shaka Khan, let me rock it, let me rock Shaka Khan. Let me rock it, let me feel for you. Shaka Khan, what you tell me what you wanna do? Do you feel for me the way I feel for you? Shaka Khan, let me tell you what I wanna do. 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I make it more than just a physical dream. I wanna rock you, Shaka, baby, cause you make me wanna scream. Let me rock it, rock it.

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7: Go your own way, Fleetwood Mac classic. Who got it? Anne-Marie Keane of Sound Beach. Name that tune. Won the Pizza Time dinner and qualified for Journey tickets. 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Text the word Journey right now to 631-676-4200 to qualify. Let's see. Impossible trivia question. You got this. 25 of these in the world. Only 25, and only half of them are in use. What are they? Blimps. Frank Ruffman working at Paul's Landscaping in Santa Maria's. Do it. Won the tickets for Ed Sheeran. If alien life were confirmed tomorrow, Americans are more likely to feel curious than fearful. Best tailgate foods for football season. Burgers, chicken wings, and hot dogs. The list is in. And if your NFL team got paired with Disney, well, if you were the Jets, Buzz Lightyear from Toy Story? Really? Tributes to Dolly continue to pour in from Paul McCartney and many more. See the picture of the wise man and Dolly up on social. And Chris Stapleton, ticket winner, Brett Fagan. Panks going to Jones Beach. Have yourself a tremendous time. Your shot at Journey tickets in the morning, 8:30. If you could name that tune with the wise man.

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1: 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The next show in the Big 98 Baggio Concert Series. 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
1: Want to win Ed Sheeran tickets for September 4th in MetLife Stadium? 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
0: So, what did you miss if you missed the Wise Man in the Morning on Big 98.1?
1: Go your own way, Fleetwood Mac classic. Who got it? Anne-Marie Keane of Sound Beach. Name that tune. Won the Pizza Time dinner and qualified for Journey tickets. You want Journey tickets? Text the word Journey right now to 631-676-4200 to qualify. Let's see. Impossible trivia question. Do you got this? 25 of these in the world. Only 25? And only half of them are in use. What are they? Blimps. Frank Ruffman working at Paul's Landscaping in Santa Maria's. Do it. Won the tickets for Ed Sheeran. If alien life were confirmed tomorrow, Americans are more likely to feel curious than fearful. Best tailgate foods for football season. Burgers, chicken wings, and hot dogs. The list is in. And if your NFL team got paired with Disney, well, if you were the Jets... Buzz Lightyear from Toy Story? Really? Tributes to Dolly continue to pour in from Paul McCartney and many more. See the picture of the wise man and Dolly up on social. And Chris Stapleton, ticket winner, Brett Fagan. Hank's going to Jones Beach. Having himself a tremendous time. Your shot at Journey tickets in the morning, 8:30, if you could name that tune with the wise man.

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1: 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The next show. 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
3: Hey! 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
1: 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The next show in the Big 98 Baggio Concert Series. 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
1: Go your own way, Fleetwood Mac Classic. Who got it? Anne-Marie Keene of Sound Beach. Name that tune. Won the Pizza Time dinner and qualified for Journey tickets. You want Journey tickets? Text the word Journey right now to 631-676-4200 to qualify. Let's see. Impossible trivia questions. You got this. 25 of these in the world. Only 25. And only half of them are in use. What are they? Blimps. Frank Ruffman working at Paul's Landscaping in Santa Maria. Do it. Won the tickets for Ed Sheeran. If alien life were confirmed tomorrow, Americans are more likely to feel curious than fearful. Best tailgate foods for football season, burgers, chicken wings, and hot dogs. The list is in, and if your NFL team got paired with Disney, well, if you were the Jets, Buzz Lightyear from Toy Story, really? Tributes to Dolly continue to pour in from Paul McCartney and many more. See the picture of the wise man and Dolly up on social. And Chris Stapleton, ticket winner, Brett Fagan. Panks going to Jones Beach. Having himself a tremendous time. Your shot at Journey tickets in the morning, 8:30, if you could name that tune with the wise man.

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1: 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The next show in the Big 98 Baggio Concert Series. 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
1: 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The next show in the Big 98 Baggio Concert Series. 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

0: This is Big 98.1 with more of Long Island's greatest hits just a couple of minutes away. So what did you miss if you missed the Wise Man in the Morning on Big 98.1?
1: Go Your Own Way, Fleetwood Mac classic. Who got it? Anne-Marie Keane of Sound Beach. Name that tune. Won the Pizza Time dinner and qualified for Journey tickets. You want Journey tickets? Text the word Journey right now to 631-676-4200 to qualify. Let's see. Impossible trivia question. Do you got this? 25 of these in the world. Only 25? And only half of them are in use. What are they? Blimps. Frank Ruffman working at Paul's Landscaping in Center of Riches. Do it. Won the tickets for Ed Sheeran. If alien life were confirmed tomorrow, Americans are more likely to feel curious than fearful. Best tailgate foods for football season. Burgers, chicken wings, and hot dogs. The list is in. And if your NFL team got paired with Disney, well, if you were the Jets, Buzz Lightyear from Toy Story? Really? Tributes to Dolly continue to pour in from Paul McCartney and many more. See the picture of the wise man and Dolly up on social. And Chris Stapleton, ticket winner, Brett Fagan. Yeah, Pank's going to Jones Beach. Having himself a tremendous time. Your shot at Journey tickets in the morning, 8:30, if you could name that tune with the wise man.

your cigarette break. It's like 10,000 spoons when all you need is a knife. It's meeting the man of my dreams and then meeting his beautiful wife.

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1: Want to be the fun office of the week for Big 98.1? 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Do it today. I could be coming to your place with the donuts, beanie on my head, red, white, and blue jacket soon.
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1: Go your own way, Fleetwood Mac classic. Who got it? Anne-Marie Keane of Sound Beach. Name that tune. Won the Pizza Time dinner and qualified for Journey tickets. 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Let's see. Impossible trivia questions. You got this. 25 of these in the world. Only 25, and only half of them are in use. What are they? Blimps. Frank Ruffman working at Paul's Landscaping in Santa Mauritius. Do it. Won the tickets for Ed Sheeran. If alien life were confirmed tomorrow, Americans are more likely to feel curious than fearful. Best tailgate foods for football season: burgers, chicken wings, and hot dogs. The list is in. And if your NFL team got paired with Disney, well, if you were the Jets, Buzz Lightyear from Toy Story? Really? Tributes to Dolly continue to pour in from Paul McCartney and many more. See the picture of the wise man and Dolly up on social. And Chris Stapleton, ticket winner, Brett Fagan. Panks going to Jones Beach. Have yourself a tremendous time. Your shot at Journey tickets in the morning, 8:30, if you can name that tune with the wise man.

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1: Go your own way, Fleetwood Mac Classic. Who got it? Anne-Marie Keene of Sound Beach. Name that tune. Won the Pizza Time dinner and qualified for Journey tickets. 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Let's see. Impossible trivia questions. You got this. 25 of these in the world. Only 25? And only half of them are in use. What are they? Blimps. Frank Ruffman working at Paul's Landscaping in Santa Maria. Do it. Won the tickets for Ed Sheeran. If alien life were confirmed tomorrow, Americans are more likely to feel curious than fearful. Best tailgate foods for football season, burgers, chicken wings, and hot dogs. The list is in, and if your NFL team got paired with Disney, well, if you were the Jets, Buzz Lightyear from Toy Story? Really? Tributes to Dolly continue to pour in from Paul McCartney and many more. See the picture of the wise man and Dolly up on social. And Chris Stapleton, ticket winner, Brett Fagan. Panks going to Jones Beach. Have yourself a tremendous time. Your shot at Journey tickets in the morning, 8:30, if you can name that tune with the wise man.

girl. Uh-huh. And have we got news?

Love Long Island's greatest hits? We've got plenty of them to play for you next on Big 98.1. 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

0: Rochester's Big Hits 98.1 with more of Long Island's greatest hits next. We all agree there's nothing like the weekend. 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
2: Go your own way, Fleetwood Mac classic. Who got it? Anne-Marie Keane of Sound Beach. Name that tune. Won the Pizza Time dinner and qualified for Journey tickets. 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Let's see. Impossible trivia question. Do you got this? 25 of these in the world. Only 25? And only half of them are in use. What are they? Blimps. Frank Ruffman working at Paul's Landscaping in Santa Maria's. Do it. Won the tickets for Ed Sheeran. If alien life were confirmed tomorrow, Americans are more likely to feel curious than fearful. Best tailgate foods for football season, burgers, chicken wings, and hot dogs. The list is in, and if your NFL team got paired with Disney, well, if you were the Jets, Buzz Lightyear from Toy Story, really? Tributes to Dolly continue to pour in from Paul McCartney and many more. See the picture of the wise man and Dolly up on social. And Chris Stapleton, ticket winner, Brett Fagan. Pank's going to Jones Beach. Having himself a tremendous time. Your shot at Journey tickets in the morning, 8:30, if you can name that tune with the wise man.

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1: Go your own way, Fleetwood Mac classic. Who got it? Anne-Marie Keane of Sound Beach. 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Won the Pizza Time dinner and qualified for Journey tickets. 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Let's see. Impossible trivia questions. You got this. 25 of these in the world. Only 25? And only half of them are in use. What are they? Blimps. Frank Ruffman working at Paul's Landscaping in Santa Maria. Do it. Won the tickets for Ed Sheeran. If alien life were confirmed tomorrow, Americans are more likely to feel curious than fearful. Best tailgate foods for football season: burgers, chicken wings, and hot dogs. The list is in, and if your NFL team got paired with Disney, well, if you were the Jets, Buzz Lightyear from Toy Story? Really? Tributes to Dolly continue to pour in from Paul McCartney and many more. See the picture of the wise man and Dolly up on social. And Chris Stapleton, ticket winner, Brett Fagan. Panks going to Jones Beach. Have yourself a tremendous time. Your shot at Journey tickets in the morning, 8:30, if you could name that tune with the wise man.

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We've got plenty of them to play for you next on Big 98.1. 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
1: I've heard people say that too much of anything is not good for you, baby. 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
0: So, what did you miss if you missed the Wise Man in the Morning on Big 98.1?
1: Go your own way. Fleetwood Mac classic. Who got it? Anne-Marie Keane of Sound Beach. Name that tune. Won the Pizza Time dinner and qualified for Journey tickets. You want Journey tickets? Text the word Journey right now to 631-676-4200 to qualify. Let's see. Impossible trivia question. Do you got this? 25 of these in the world. Only 25? And only half of them are in use. What are they? Blimps. Frank Ruffman working at Paul's Landscaping in Center of Riches. Do it. Won the tickets for Ed Sheeran. If alien life were confirmed tomorrow, Americans are more likely to feel curious than fearful. Best tailgate foods for football season. Burgers, chicken wings, and hot dogs. The list is in. And if your NFL team got paired with Disney, well, if you were the Jets, Buzz Lightyear from Toy Story? Really? Tributes to Dolly continue to pour in from Paul McCartney and many more. See the picture of the wise man and Dolly up on social. And Chris Stapleton, ticket winner, Brett Fagan. Yeah, Pank's going to Jones Beach. Have yourself a tremendous time. You're shot at Journey tickets in the morning, 8:30, if you could name that tune with the wise man.

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0: It's Felix and Jackie from the Long Island Cannabis Club in Deer Park.
1: Yeah.
0: On Friday, August 28th, Charles Oakley of the New York Knicks will be at the Long Island Cannabis Club, and the first 25 customers will get a signed copy of his book, The Last Enforcer.
1: That's right, Felix. Charles Oakley will be at the Long Island Cannabis Club from 3 to 5:30 p.m., and it's 15% off from 3 to 6 Friday, August 28th.
0: So meet Charles Oakley Friday, August 28th from 3 to 5:30 p.m. and get 15% off from 3 to 6. 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
2: 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Who got it? Anne-Marie Keane of Sound Beach. Name that tune. Won the Pizza Time dinner and qualified for Journey tickets. 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Let's see. Impossible trivia questions. You got this. 25 of these in the world. Only 25? And only half of them are in use. What are they? Blimps. Frank Ruffman working at Paul's Landscaping in Santa Maria. Do it. Won the tickets for Ed Sheeran. If alien life were confirmed tomorrow, Americans are more likely to feel curious than fearful. Best tailgate foods for football season: burgers, chicken wings, and hot dogs. The list is in. And if your NFL team got paired with Disney, well, if you were the Jets, Buzz Lightyear from Toy Story? Really? Tributes to Dolly continue to pour in from Paul McCartney and many more. See the picture of the Wise Man and Dolly up on social. And Chris Stapleton, ticket winner, Brett Fagan. Hank's going to Jones Beach. Have yourself a tremendous time. Your shot at Journey tickets in the morning, 8:30, if you could name that tune with the Wise Man.

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We've got plenty of them to play for you next on Big 98.1. 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
1: News. I'm Ted Lindner. Closing argument set for today in the trial of Lindsay Clancy, the Massachusetts mom who killed her three children. Fox's Molly Line.
2: Prosecutors say the Massachusetts mother acted rationally and intentionally, planning and executing the murder of her three children inside the family's Duxbury home. The defense says the Massachusetts mother should not be held criminally responsible for the killings, that she was misdiagnosed, over-medicated, and suffering from postpartum psychosis.
1: Actor Tim Curry has died, best known for his starring role in the Rocky Horror Picture Show and also for movies like Clue and Home Alone 2. Tim Curry was 80 years old. At least 175 people are dead. More than 1,500 are missing following massive flash flooding in the mountainous border area between Nepal and China.
3: The U.S. Embassy in Nepal says they are deeply saddened by the tragic loss of life. They are working to account for any U.S. citizens impacted by the flooding and remain in close contact with authorities.
1: Fox Paul. Jeff Paul. 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

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Originally from Dumpwater, Florida, with wife Buffy as healthcare proxy and spiritual advisor, all nine grandkids. Hang on, I can do this. Louie, Little Lulu, Madeline, Molly, Kay, Mikey, the Tomato Kid, Matthew, the Wiffle Ball Kid, Dr. Johnny, girlfriend Liz, and granddaughter Emma, plus new baby grandson Cooper. So far, it's time for Mornings with the Wise Man, Buffy, nine grandkids, and the best songs on your radio here on the island. Mornings 6 to 10.

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6: Weather. From the LI News Radio Weather Center, good morning. Thursday shows us a few clouds in our area. High of 81 degrees this afternoon. Tonight, those clouds probably will turn into rain. Showers, thunder showers likely. It's a 50-50 chance we'll get it. Mostly cloudy skies. Overnight low 67 degrees. Slight chance of rain as we begin the day on Friday, but it'll clear up in the afternoon. We'll see partly sunny skies tomorrow afternoon with a high of 80. Saturday shows us plenty of sunshine and a high in the upper 70s. From the LI News Weather Center, I'm Chuck Brady.
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8: Good morning, everyone. My name is Lauren Pashkin. I'm the Director of Rehab at Quantum Rehab and Nursing in Middle Island, and I'm waking up with the Wise Man.
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0: Big Hits 91, Long Island's only classic hit station with the wise man. Welcome to Thursday, another day to qualify for those journey tickets. We'll do it at 8:30 if you can name that tune. You want Ed Sheeran tickets? 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Like, comment, and share on that Ed Sheeran page. Get you qualified, all right, with the wise man.
1: Ladies and gentlemen, boys and girls, here it comes. 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
0: The Burger King's announced they're rolling out new chicken nuggets. Boy, Matthew the Wiffleball Kid's going to be happy about that. So's little Lulu, okay? Because the old ones, according to them, quote unquote, they were too rubbery and dry. Chicken nuggets. Oh, and the Wendy's CEO is now vowing a change after realizing they were cutting corners on quality. What's going on at fast food? I can tell you it's not getting less expensive, that's for sure. I took Mikey the Tomato Kid there yesterday. I took a 20 out and they said, you need more. Joe's favorite over in Ridge. Coming up next with the Wise Man. Catch the Wise Man. It's the Summer Splendor Sunday, August 30th from 4 to 7 at Meadow Club in Port Jeff to benefit the Infant Jesus Parish School Ministry. Wise Man hosts our buddy Tommy Sullivan, plays the music. Get your ticket 631-473-0165 or go to InfantJesus.org and use the Summer Splendor link. See you there Sunday, August 30th. Yes, I'll have the beanie on my head.
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5: From the LI News Radio Weather Center, good morning. Thursday shows us a few clouds in our area. High of 81 degrees this afternoon. Tonight, those clouds probably will turn into rain. Showers, thunder showers likely. It's a 50-50 chance we'll get it. Mostly cloudy skies, overnight low 67 degrees. Slight chance of rain as we begin the day on Friday, but it'll clear up in the afternoon. We'll see partly sunny skies tomorrow afternoon with a high of 80. Saturday shows us plenty of sunshine and high in the upper 70s. From the LI News Weather Center, I'm Chuck Brady.
1: Wake it up with the Wise Man here.

0: sunny day, high 80. Could see a late day thunderstorm. We'll see. Tonight, down around 68. Tomorrow, sunny, warmer, 82. Right now, Ridges at 72, 73 at East Ridges, 72 at Islandia. Yes, they're singing along at First Student Bus at Shoreham. That's Maddie, Boss Ed. They're getting the donuts tomorrow.
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1: 6:55, welcome to Thursday with a Wise Man. A shot of Journey tickets coming up at 8:30 this morning. We can aim that too. 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
1: Sunny 80, could be a light day storm, low 68. Tomorrow, sunshine, warmer, nicer, 82. Oakdale's at 73, 74 in Middle Island. 74 in Middle Island.
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1: Paul McCartney said she was so bubbly and full of life, it's difficult taking the news that she's passed. No greater honor for me than to have her sing my song, Let It Be. Paul McCartney talking about the late Dolly Parton who passed the other day. You can see the pictures of the Wise Man and Dolly up on social this morning. Rocky Horror Picture Show star Tim Curry died Tuesday. He was also 80. Let's do the time warp again. And there are six candidates in the running to be the next James Bond. I'll post it up on social. By the way, Dolly said she did a song that she put in a vault in Dollywood that'll be out in 20 years in 2046. That should be interesting, huh?
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10: Fox News, I'm Sue Guzman. Closing argument scheduled for today in the trial of Lindsay Clancy, the Massachusetts mom who killed her three children. Fox's Molly Lyne.
11: Prosecutors say the Massachusetts mother acted rationally and intentionally, planning and executing the murder of her three children inside the family's Duxbury home. The defense says the Massachusetts mother should not be held criminally responsible for the killings, that she was misdiagnosed, over-medicated, and suffering from postpartum psychosis.
10: Trial date of June 5th, 2028, set for accused 9/11 mastermind Khalid Sheikh Mohammed and three others.
12: Prosecutors had asked for a trial date in January of 2027. But the judge, writing, a realistic trial date must account for the hearing and resolution of pretrial evidentiary and compliance motions.
10: Fox's Kristen Goodwin reporting. 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

72 going up to 80 today. And who wants Ed Sheeran tickets? Your chance to win at 8:30, 7:30. Impossible with the wise man. Right?

You want Ed Sheeran tickets, don't you? Go ahead and like, comment, and share on our Instagram page for your chance at free Ed Sheeran tickets. Sunny 80. Could see an afternoon shower late. Low tonight, 68 tomorrow. Sunny 82. It's 72 at East Mariches, 71 at Sayville. 72, Patchogue.

0: This is the boss, and I'm working at Suffolk County PD medical evaluation, and you're waking up with the wise man.
1: The wise man in the morning.
2: What's going on? It's a Thursday with a wise man, and I got a shout at Ed Sheeran tickets. If you like, comment and share on our Instagram page for a shot at those Ed Sheeran tickets, okay? You go do that now. All right. Let's see. /7:19 with the wise man. And, Yanks win, Ducks win, Mets lose.
3: Hey, wise man, something tells me you're into something good.
2: Oh, yeah.
3: So go ahead, make it good.
2: At Bishop Kelly High School, they started a tradition in 2001 to go back to school. The freshmen are welcomed with an awkward initiation ritual that the parents seem to love. First day of school, seniors crowd the parking lot and make new students give their mom, dad, or grandparents a goodbye kiss before heading inside. The tradition began in 2001 after students decided to replace the school's old freshman pranks with something kinder. That's nice, huh? Tell you, it was good news. In 2018, an Irish father of three was given a 5% chance of walking again after he was left paralyzed after his rib cage death. Now he's walking up to 3,000 miles across America on foot. His name is Fergus. Yes, I'll post it up on social
3: media. Want to win Ed Sheeran tickets for September 4th in MetLife Stadium? All you got to do is simply go to our Instagram page and like, comment, and share on that Ed Sheeran page. That'll get you qualified for free Ed Sheeran tickets September 4th, Madison Square Garden.
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2: Sonny, let's say Patrick Adams. He's from the TV show Suits. You watch it? Yeah, he's 45 today. And Aaron Paul, he was the kid in Breaking Bad. The kid's now 47. Well, he was the younger one. Okay, Sunny. Ooh, that was the greatest TV show of all time. What? Sunny 80, PM storms, low 68 tomorrow, sun 82.
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7: My name's Peter Avella. 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
2: 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Sunny going to 80 today. 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
3: All right, I'll do it. 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Everybody wants Ed Sheeran tickets. Just like, comment, and share on our Instagram page. We're shot at Ed Sheeran tickets. Right now, or you can answer the impossible trivia question coming up next. Are you the kind of person who munches on chips while you're answering your emails?
4: Yeah, me too.
3: If so, you might want to take a closer look at that keyboard in front of you when you get to work today. Microbiologists are saying typing right after eating is more unhygienic than you think, especially if you're using your hands instead of a fork or spoon. I do that. Don't tell anyone. Don't tell business person. The saliva from your fingers can end up on your keyboard, mixes with food, and can turn your keyboard into a bacteria cafeteria. Apparently, certain forms of bacteria can survive on keyboard surfaces for days. So you'll have to be careful.
5: 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The next show in the Big Daddy at Baggio Concert Series. 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
3: All right. What kind of day? Sunny 80. Could see a pop-up afternoon storm, high 68. Tomorrow, sunshine better, 82, and a great weekend on Long Island. this is like September weather in August, right? Well, it is going to be September next week, won't it? Never mind. 72 Stony Brook, 71 East Merch is 72. You're singing along, I'll add to you. You ready?
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3: 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Courtesy of our buddy Tommy at Ticket Time. Now you got a friend in the ticket biz. 46% of us remember this from high school. What is it? 631-676-4200. Getting ready to go back to school next week. You know, this is college week on Big 98. Grandson Louie is going back to college this week. But school, high school, junior high, middle school, elementary, yeah. Going back next week, some in the middle of the week. 46% of us remember this from high school. What is it?
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2: 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Thanks for trying.

0: Everybody wants Journey tickets. You do know you can like, comment, and share on our Instagram page for Journey tickets, too. Lisa says, my son and I would love to see Journey any way you want it. Yeah. Own love and touches. There you go. Go sign up. Do it now. All right. I'll wait. Sunny 80. Cloudy this afternoon. Low 68. PM storms are probably going to happen in Nassau County. Not here. Tomorrow, sunny 82. Did you get the impossible? No one did. 46% of us remember this fondly from high school. What is it? Somebody said walking to school. No, an excellent incorrect answer. What do you think?
1: Hey, 46% is a lot there, wise man, but I'm going with locker combination.
0: Locker combination's an excellent incorrect answer. Thanks for trying. 631-676-4200.
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0: We'll be there on Sunday with our buddy Tommy Sullivan. Can't wait. 72 going up to 80 in Riverhead. No answer in this impossible route. We remember this fondly. 46% of us from high school. All right, it's more like junior, senior year. It'd have to be junior and senior year to be the answer to this one. 631-676-4200 for your Ed Sheeran tickets.

0: Hi, this is Sherry Smith. I work at Big Brothers Big Sisters in Islandia, and I'm waking up with the wise men.
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2: 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Wise men, 46% of us remember this fondly from high school. 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

0: I'm Max Perry from Patchogue Medford High School, and you're waking up with the Wise Man.
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2: It's impossible, or is it? The Wise Man's impossible trivia. Here's the answer.
3: Well, this one's turned out to be impossible because nobody got it. 46% of us remember this fondly from high school. You have to be a senior in order to, have this. Remember this. 631-676-4200 up for grabs. Those Ed Sheeran.
4: 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What do you think? 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What do you think?
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3: 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Nope. 46% of us remember this fondly from high school. 631-676-4200. 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
3: 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What? Sunny 80 p.m. storms? Getting cloudy anyway. Low 68, maybe this is a Nassau County only thing on the rain. Tomorrow, sunny 82, 72 in Stony Brook, 71 in East Meridian.
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0: does not admit wrongdoing in the settlement, but will now change how Facebook and Instagram operate for teens and make stronger efforts to flag and remove users under 13 years old.
1: Meta is also calling on rivals like TikTok and YouTube to implement similar restrictions. 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
2: It's time for the Wise Man. 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Hang on, I can do this. Louie, Little Lulu, Madeline, Molly, Kay, Mikey, the Tomato Kid, Matthew, the Wiffle Ball Kid, Dr. Johnny, girlfriend Liz, and granddaughter Emma, plus new baby grandson Cooper. 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
3: Ah, sunny, going 80 today. It's Thursday. The Wise Man's rolling. Let's go. Van Halen, Michael Jackson, Fleetwood Mac, and Madonna this hour.

0: Sunny 80 today. Afternoon storms possible. Low to 9 down around 68 tomorrow. Sunny 82. What do you got now? 72 in Stony Brook. 73 East Marinch is 72 in Islandia. And I'll take the first caller right now that says car to win those Ed Sheeran tickets. First caller that says car, 631-676-4200. You're going
1: it's
0: to see Ed Sheeran.
1: Almost Friday edition of the Wise Man Morning Show. Big hits.

0: Hi, this is Fred Skanga from the Long Island State Veterans Home. Want to give a shout-out to all our veterans out there, Army, Navy, Marine Corps, Air Force, Coast Guard, and, yes, the Space Force. And you're waking up with the Wise Man.
1: The Wise Man.

0: Hi, this is Sarah Battaglia. I work in the Occupational Therapy Department at Stony Brook University, and I'm waking up with the wise man.
1: The wise man in the morning.
2: Ladies and gentlemen, boys and girls, right. Here it comes. It's time for the wise man's side of the news.
3: All right, I'll get to that in a second. One in ten people use their oven for storage. New report, 38% of people admit to staging a silent protest over a household mess, quietly leaving stuff out and hoping someone else will deal with it. And 10% of you people said you actually use your oven for storage. Buffy, my healthcare proxy and spiritual advisor, does this as well, okay? Did you get the answer to the impossible? 40% of us actually remember this fondly from high school. High school starting next week. What is it?
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3: All right.
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4: 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I'm working later in Serenity Day Spa.
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3: She's up over there. She said, listen to the wise man every morning. She's right there at Main Street in Patchogue. She got a pair of tickets to go see Ed Sheeran. Congratulations. 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
3: By the way, our buddies at Penny Lane are going to be playing Jamesport Brewery on Sunday at 2, and then I'll be hanging out at Summer Splendor Sunday afternoon. All the info's up on social this morning. 73 going up to 80 in Ridge. Want to win Ed Sheeran tickets for September 4th in MetLife Stadium? 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Big Hits 981. 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
3: 98.1 Sunny 80 on this Thursday. We got a shot at Journey tickets coming up at 8:30. If you can name that tune with the wise men, sing along all day long at work. Could see an afternoon storm, more likely in Nassau County than here in Suffolk. The clouds roll in, 68 for the low. Tomorrow, sunny 82. Wading Rivers at 74. 73, Cinema Rich is 74. Foot, Street, and Bust, and Shoreham, the fun
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10: Hi, this is Lon Shomer from Dunright Appliances in Cinema Riches, and we're waking up with the Wise Man. 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

0: I'm Laura Schwartz. I work at Peconic Bay Medical Center, and you're waking up with the wise man.
1: There you go. See?
2: 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Six,
1: 8:31 with the wise man. Medford singing along. Kings Park and Mount Sinai. Can't wait to take those donuts tomorrow. The first student bus. Manny Montalbo, Boss Ed, and the rest of the crew.

0: And I'm next, your chance to name that tune we go out in on Big 98. Long Island. Own time. A classic hit state. All right, we'll do it next. We'll move this along. See you in a minute.
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0: 98.1 weather. All right, sunny day, high 80, so clouds rolling in late day. Now, there's some storms that are in Jersey and in city, may hit Nassau County, but not Suffolk, okay? Low 68, why do you mention them, wise man? Tomorrow, sunny 82, good question. Manorville's at 74, 75, and Holbrook 74 in Flanders.
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7: And we're from Penny Lane. And wise man, we can name that tune in two notes.
0: We'll see. They're playing James Ford Brewery Sunday at 2. Don't say hi. Tell Tommy the Sea the wise man said hi.

0: Sunny day, 80 low tonight, down around 68. Could see some late day storms. More Nassau County than here. Could be cloudy. Then tomorrow, sunny and nice. 82 Ridge is checking in at 75. 76 in Mount Sinai, 75 in Quad. And over at First Student Bus and Shoreham, Manny, Boss Ed, and the crew, 75.
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0: Can't wait. We got all the details up on social this morning. See you Sunday. Our buddy Tommy Sullivan's going to play.

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2: 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And by the way, you can text the word Journey to 631-676-4200. Also to get qualified. Journey, how do we get these tickets? Courtesy of Tommy at Ticket Time. Now you got a friend in the ticket biz. 516-588-TIXX and Jenks 58 Casino Hotel, where Long Island wins. 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
3: By the way, Fleetwood Mac is the America 250 Artist of the Week. That's why all these Fleetwood Mac classics this week. Yeah. Pizza time. You're going there for dinner. Say hi to George Monty, 273 Neighborhood Road, Mastic Beach. Enjoy. Yeah, Cheryl, you're qualified for Journey tickets. Everybody wants them. November 7th at Nassau Coliseum. 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You can always like, comment, and share on our Instagram page for your shot at free Journey tickets. 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
3: So Paul McCartney said she was so bubbly and full of life, it's difficult to take in the news that she's passed. There's no greater honor for me than to have her sing our song Let It Be on her album. Dolly Parton passed away a couple days ago at the age of 80. Rocky Horror Picture Show starts. Tim Curry died on Tuesday. He was 80 also. Tim was Pennywise in the 90 version of It, and he was also in Rocky Horror Picture Show. And the candidates in the running to be the next James Bond, yeah, I'll post it up on social. Our buddy Tommy and Penny Lane are going to be at Jamesport Brewery in Jamesport on Sunday at 2, and then Sunday later in the day I'll be at Summer Splendor. You'll see all the info on that up on social this morning. Oh, and Chris Stapleton did a tribute to Dolly last night. Who got to see it? Our text in to win winner, Brett Fagan of Yapank, saw it. You want to see the tribute to Dolly? Check it out. It's up on our Instagram page right now. Sunny on 80, I'll take it. PM storms in Nassau County, will they get here? It's more of a city thing, I think, and maybe some parts of Nassau County. More like just cloudy, 68. Tomorrow, sunshine, 82. Wading Rivers at 75, 76 East Meridian, 75 at First Student Bus and Shore. Manny and the crew, that's the fun office of the week.
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0: This is Dr. John Gill from New York Health in Rocky Point, and we are waking up with the wise man.
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0: I would like to hear Here Comes the Sun by George Harrison and the Beatles. Second choice is Jesus Is All Right With Me by the Doobie Brothers. 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
1: 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Aaron Paul, the young kid. Now he's 47? You kidding? Patrick Adams from Suits, the TV show, is 45. Sunny 80 today. Cloudy tonight, low down around 68. Tomorrow, sunshine 82. They're getting some storms in the city late this afternoon. Much for us. We'll see. 75
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1: Busy weekend. Our buddies Penny Lane are going to be out at Jamesport Brewery starting at 2 on Sunday, and then at 4 Sunday afternoon, I'll be with Tommy Sullivan out at Summer Splendor. We'll get all the info on that up on social this morning.

0: This is Michael Hall from Hall Lane Moving and Storage in Commack, New York. And you're waking up with the wise man.
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3: 950, sunny day, going up to 80. Could see some PM storms if you're going into the city or in Nassau County. We'll see what winds up happening out there. It looks like it's going to be pretty just cloudy. Yeah, going in? Huh? Right? That's what they say. Tomorrow, sunny, 82. 77 right now in Selden, 76 in Quogue, 77. First student bus in Shoreham, the final office of the week. Manny, Boss Ed, and the rest of the crew, all right?
0: Well, that's it for the Wise Man, originally from Dumpwater, Florida. Thanks for the fun. Two questions before you go. Can you name all nine of your grandkids? And what did we learn today?
3: Louie, Little Lulu, Mikey, Molly, Maddie, Matthew, the Wolf of Ball Kid, new baby grandson, Cooper, Hugs, Emma, grandson, Dr. Johnny, new wife, Liz, and of course, Hugs, Emma. Let's see, did you get the name of that tune this morning? Fleetwood Mac Classics.
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3: Congratulations. You get the impossible 46% of us. Remember this from high school. A car. Okay. Burger King admits their chicken nuggets got rubbery, so they fixed them. All right. I'll check with Matthew, the Wiffle Ball Kid, on that. 1 in 10 people say they use their oven for storage. Buffy says she does. And 17% of people think a child's allowance should not be tied to chores. Oops. And your keyboard can turn into a bacteria cafeteria. I'll post it up on social. I know. And at Bishop Kelly High School in Tulsa, getting ready to go back to school, freshmen are welcomed with an awkward initiation ritual the parents seem to love. It started in 2001. First day of school, seniors crowd the parking lot, make new students give their mom, dad, or grandparents a goodbye kiss before inside. And Paul McCartney said she was so bubbly and full of life, difficult to take in the news. She's passed, but I'm glad she did a great cover of our song, Let It Be. Paul McCartney, salute to Dolly Parton, who passed the day before yesterday at the age of 80. Check out the picture of the wise man and Dolly up on social this morning. Have yourself a tremendous day. And don't forget, Ed Sheeran tickets, you want them? Go ahead and like, comment, and share on our Instagram page on that Ed Sheeran tickets. Yeah, Instagram, right? Big Hits 981. And do it for the wise man. I leave you in the good hands of now 12-year-old granddaughter Molly Kate. We call her the Pledge Girl around here.
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9: Hey, Long Island Cannabis Club. 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
9: So meet Charles Oakley Friday, August 28th from 3 to 5:30 p.m. and get 15% off from 3 to 6. 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

Big question. Would you keep the $30? Somebody had to ponder that. They actually almost got arrested. I'll tell you about that in a few after this one. 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

0: Def Leppard Photograph, Big 98.1. We are Long Island's classic hit station. It's Steve Harper. Apparently, they had some photographs of this guy in Georgia who found $30 at a Walmart. Just looked on the ground. It was there. He picked it up. Didn't return it. So police in Georgia took to Facebook and asked for help in identifying the quote-unquote suspect. The guy did later return the money, and the victim, if you will, decided not to press charges. Moral dilemma here. You're at a store. You look down on the ground. $30 is sitting there. You pick it up. You put it in your pocket. Do you keep it? Does finders keepers apply to this? If you didn't know the owner of the money, I would have to say, yeah, probably. What do you think? Michael Jackson's coming up. Third Eye Blind and the Eagles. Hang tight.
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0: Got a mix of sun and clouds, maybe a shower popping up there. High about 80 for tonight. Again, a chance of thunderstorms. Otherwise cloudy. Getting out about 68. We got a slight chance of showers. Sunshine today. Otherwise clouds, a little bit of sunshine as well. 82 weekend. It actually, the forecast changes, looking good. Sunshine both days around 80, 76 degrees right now. It's Michael.

0: Yeah, one of the super groups of the 70s and also 80s, Eagles on Big 98.1. And Steve Harper got your tickets to another super group of the 70s and the 80s. That would be Journey, November 7th, Nassau Coliseum. Anne-Marie from Sound Beach feeling really good today. She's in the running for those tickets. One with the Wise Man playing Name That Tune. She's also got dinner at Pizza Time in Mastic Beach. Want to qualify? Want to win? Got you hooked up tomorrow morning. 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
1: 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Yes, I'll have the beanie on my head.
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Gotta make this one today's forgotten hit. Where did this song ever go? 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All right. More like 20-something years ago. Mark Anthony, I Need to Know.

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Forum, watch out. Wise Man's coming by there tomorrow. 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

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Make sure you're listening if you want to qualify for tickets to see Journey at the Coliseum. Seriously, when was the last time you saw a show at the Coliseum? Let's change that up. November 7th is the date. Play Name That Tune, 8:30 in the morning, Big 98.1.

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7: All right, we got sun, some clouds, actually more clouds today, depending on where you are. Maybe a shower, thunderstorm too, 80. Rain possible tonight, about 68. And for tomorrow, clouds and sunshine, about 82. So it's looking pretty good. Got 77 degrees right now.

0: He came from the Righteous Brothers. She came from a very successful solo career in the 70s. Phil Medley, Jennifer Warren's Dirty Dancing soundtrack. And I've had the time of my life, Big 98.1, and Steve Harper. Do you ever eat in front of your computer? Might want to think twice, especially if you're snacking or munching while you're typing. Microbiologists say your keyboard is probably a lot dirtier than you think. They say the combination of food residue and saliva from your fingers can turn your keyboard into a a bacteria cafeteria. I got to be honest with you, my keyboard at home, in my home office, if you turn it upside down, you're going to have food particles falling out of it. Gross, I admit it. I'll leave it at that. Coming up, we're going to find out what song was number one on this day.
1: 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That'll get you qualified for free Ed Sheeran tickets September 4th, Madison Square Garden. Like, comment, and share on the Instagram page. Big Hits 91. Good luck.
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2: 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And this song was the game changer. On this day, 1984. What's Love Got to Do With It? Put Tina Turner back in the spotlight. She was number one.
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Pat's Whitney, Long Island's classic hits are on Big 98.1. 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

every weekday. We give you more chances to win concert tickets. And I know this has been a great summer of concerts on Long Island. Summer's just about over. Let's go to the fall. Let's go to November. Let's go physically to Nassau Coliseum to see Journey in concert. Hey, you want some free tickets? Tomorrow morning, 8:30, make sure you're listening to play Name That Tune with a Wise Man. And in the process, you'll win dinner at Pizza Time. Big 98.1.

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9: 98.1 weather. Well, we've got some sun, some clouds, chance of thunderstorms today as well, about 80. More rain possible tonight, down to 68. Slight chance of showers today, and otherwise, some sunshine in there. And a high up about 82, 78 right now. 98.1.

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0: What song is this? From the mid-80s, female singer, comes from a very famous musical family of which she wasn't really part of professionally. And we haven't heard from her lately, but she's around. I just get more attached to you when you hold me in your arms and squeeze me, and you leave me making me blue. That's the lyrics. One of her big songs went to number one back in the 80s. Which one is it? Answer coming up.
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1: All I'm going to say, you should know what song this is. Big 98.1. We're going back to the mid-80s. Female singer, comes from a very famous family, but she didn't work with them professionally. She did her own thing, which includes this number one song. I just get more attached to you when you hold me in your arms and squeeze me. And you leave me making me blue. Who is that? What song is that? Well, that would be Janet Jackson, and When I Think of You. If you got that right, well, you should have gotten that right. I thought that was pretty easy. Scotty's next. Commercial-free music right through your afternoon, and I will be back here tomorrow at noon to kick off your weekend. Thanks for listening. 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

Big 98.1 weather. Raindrops starting to fall across the area. Yeah, going to be a little soggy during the afternoon hours. Some scattered showers and storms about. And some heavy rain in spots, too. Be aware of that. I rode my bike in today, so a soggy ride home. Looks like that's going to be the forecast of Scotty. Just take it slow the afternoon drive. Yeah, it's going to be wet in spots again. Look for the rain around the area. But tomorrow clears out, and the weekend looking perfect. As we wrap up the summer of 2026, going to be an amazing weekend weather-wise. You're going to love it. Stevie Wonder, Superstition on Big.

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0: As you're probably aware, Ed Sheeran's coming to the local area MetLife Stadium on Friday, September 4th. Want to go to the show? Well, tomorrow for your, happy Friday, the Wise Man's Guide to Puzzle Trivia. 7:30 in the morning, get it right, you're going. Simple as that. Also, share and like our Facebook page, spread it around to your friends, and perhaps go see them on us just by doing that, too. Two ways to get in to see Ed, and good luck. 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
2: 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The weekend right around the corner, being tomorrow, is, excuse me, a happy Friday. And what are you going to be doing? 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Sharon, didn't we get together just like last Thursday?
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Big 98.1, Long Island's only classic hit station. Some boomers around the area right now. Suffolk County seeing some showers, thunderstorms about, some good lightning strikes. And the big problem is traveling around on the roadway, some of the heavy rain in spots, leaving ponding on the roads. Just be aware of that. This will be going on through most of the afternoon into the early evening. 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

0: Turnarounds IT Service right there in Shirley. 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
2: 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Your Super Saturday Night Party every Saturday night starting at 6. You're going to love it this Saturday again on Long Island's oldest classic hit station, Big 98.1. Here comes Madonna.

0: crazy in front of that mirror again, Billy?
1: It's definitely myself. On Long Island's only classic, it's Dave.
0: Wow, Big 98.1. Well, I'll tell you what, Toy Story 5 is going to start streaming on Disney Plus. I was reading about it via Big News and Entertainment News at our website at Big Hits 91. I stream a lot of stuff on YouTube, and it's free there. And, you know, even the movies, it's like it's separated in parts, a lot of these movies, but they're there on YouTube. You kind of search around and find it. I guess they're not supposed to be there, but they're there. It's the pirate in me again. I don't want to pay for it. What I'm saying, I pay $25 a month, and that's it for all my social stuff via my cell phone. Unlimited data, $25 a month. Can't beat that. Tramp.

I know, it's acting like a cheapo. I don't want to pay if I don't have to. But speaking about somebody that's going to have to pay up, you see? Aw, poor baby. Justin Baldoni ordered to pay Blake Lively nearly $400K in legal fees. All that stuff that's been going on. Again, check it out. Big news and entertainment news. They're kind of doubling up here. Wasting a lot of space on my website. Hey, stop that. Check it out again at Big Hits 91. Here comes Huey Lewis.

0: brought to you by the makers of Elmer's Glue. It's happy to be stuck with you. It's Huey Lewis and the news. On Long Island's only classic hit station and officially
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0: 98.1, Long Island Totally Classic Station. Well, why would you lie? Unless you're talking about Shakira and those hips of hers.
1: Ladies up in here tonight. No fighting.
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0: Hello, Orleans going to be doing their thing at the Bolton Center. You want to go? We'll text the keyword Maggio, part of the Maggio Environmental Summer Concert Series, 631-676-4200, and good luck. 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

0: old Electric Avenue. It's Eddie Grant on Long Island's only classic station, Big 98.1, on a kind of a soggy Thursday, but your Friday, your Saturday, your Sunday looking fantastic weather-wise. Big 98.1. So I'm thinking the cruising's going to be great this weekend, so...
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0: All right, second trifecta with the cutting crew, no doubt, and the Motels. Leave the light on for you.

0: light on for you. Wasn't it Tim Baudet or something? That commercial. Come on. It was a scary place. I stayed there once. It was not exactly. The price you pay, that's probably why it was like that. But you know what? This place is great.
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0: When it comes to the weekend, Amanda's got more to tell you right now, along with Sharon. 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
0: I got a pocket full of sunshine this weekend. Weather's going to be great. Just get through the rest of today and tonight, and we'll get the rain out of here. Your Friday, Saturday, and Sunday looking good. Billy Ocean, Hart, Lisa, Duran Duran, and Natasha playing now on Big 98.

our big winner. Oh, yeah, James and Holbrook, you got your ears on, my friend. You can go see that Outlaw Festival at the beach tomorrow. That's going to be great with Sheryl Crow and others on stage. Now, you know what? I was sitting by the phone waiting for Brett to check in with Scotty so he could take me to the Chris Stapleton concert last night. He's in Yaphank. Our grand prize winner went to see him last night. It was a great show, right? But you forget to pick somebody up. Lisa on Big.

So the wise man talked about this morning, and Steve Harper alluded to it today as well. Wise man bringing up the fact that if you eat while typing on your computer keyboard, it could turn into a bacteria cafeteria, all that stuff in there. Well, the wise man has the Glen Wayne Bakery Donuts here in the studio during his show Friday mornings, and there's like all sorts of stuff in the keyboard that Scotty has to clean every Friday. Oh, thanks, wise man. Here's Duran Duran on Big 98.

0: never say it enough how great it was to work with Jay Letterman every single day at Love 96.1 and this station when he was PD as well. Jay, you listening? I love you. And thanks for everything you've done for me in my radio career. You're one of the best. Oh, this, by the way.
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0: 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It's Wang Chung.

Very busy show here today, and I'm loving it. Wayne Chung, everybody have fun tonight. Sounds like a commercial-free weekend whistle song. I should play that tomorrow, but I can't because I just played it now. I tell you this all the time, the commercial-free drive home being brought to you by these wonderful folks, McManus Laurie Funeral Home. They're there to help you out through those troubling times in your life. 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I love them. I've used them personally. I know them. 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When we say a caring, family-owned and operated business located in Medford, my gosh, that is absolutely the truth. They are terrific. 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

0: those huge hits from Prince back in the day? Yeah, the album was Purple Rain, and from it, When Doves Cry. 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
0: She says she underwent two surgeries after discovering a brain tumor. Check it out for yourself, Big News via our website. Also entertainment news as well at Big Hits 981. Here's some good sounds coming to play, still commercial free for the ride home. It's Billy Joel on Big 98.

Natalie, it's torn. On Long Island's only classic station, Big 98.1. The good news tomorrow morning. Yeah, for your your happy Friday morning at 7:15. Did you say you want to know who the fun officer of the week is for your happy Friday tomorrow? Details on the way. 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
1: That's the way it goes. 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

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So, of course, Technotronic is Pump Up the Jam. Not from 1990. 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Perhaps you see Journey on us just for doing that. They're playing at the Coliseum in November. 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

one of the classics, and way back when, 1973, Steely Dan doing Do It Again. I mentioned this a couple times, it's going to be a whole lot of fun. The Belton Center, Orleans performing, Oh Still the One, that's on Saturday, September 13th. If you want to go to the show in Bayshore, great place to see shows, just text MAGGIO, M-A-G-G-I-O to 631-676-4200 and good luck.

0: 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It's Gypsy. 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And ladies and gentlemen, Mr. Frank Perdue again.
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0: Johnny Hart. 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

Big 98.1, one of the Super Saturday Night Class Reunions features the year 1986, and that song's in the survey, the longer version this Saturday night. 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It's 98. Yes, it's your Super Saturday Night Party. Join us this Saturday night starting at 6.

lead me this way. I won't. I'm hanging around. We're still rolling commercial-free music on Big 98. As I'm perusing the concert calendar here, there's the Outlaw Festival at the beach. Going to be a great time this Friday evening. Sheryl Crow, Willie Nelson, and others. And excuse me, James and Holbrook, our grand prize winner, going to go see the show on us. Got nobody to take with you, James? I'm available. By the way, on Sunday at Squeeze at Radio City Music Hall. And next week, Ed Sheeran, MetLife's going to be a great show, too. Share, like our Facebook page and Instagram, and perhaps go on us. Pretty cool, right? Check out the other concerts, too, via our concert calendar on our website at Big Hits 91.

0: 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Tomorrow, excuse me, it's your happy Friday, the weekend round the corner. What are we doing?
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0: Oh no, our last trifecta with the Eurythmics, MJ and Manfred Mann. Love it. Earth Band, of course.

0: couple weeks ago on the Super Saturday Night Party, I played the full album version of that song. It was great to hear all that guitar work in the middle. Oh, my gosh. If you've never heard the full album version of that song, go stream it. Go on YouTube, something. Check it out. You're going to like it. It's really cool. And I'm also getting hungry. It's getting late into the evening. Let's go.
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0: All right, kind of a soggy day today into the evening, but you know what? Great weather for your Friday tomorrow. Maybe a scattered shower in some spots. Most places stay dry. Your Saturday and Sunday looking fantastic. What a way to wrap up the summer of 2026 with a beautiful weekend, and I planned it just for you. Got Rick Astley, Def Leppard, Stevie Nicks, and Irene Cara to wrap up this hour, 898.

one lump or two. In Scotty's case, 10 lumps. Keeps me going here. By the way, your wise man recap looking good for you. Excuse me, your happy Friday morning. Impossible Trivia 7:30. He's got tickets to see Ed Sheeran in concert. One last batch, MetLife Stadium on Friday, September 4th. 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He's got Pizza Time gift certificates to name that tune at 8:30 tomorrow morning. And a chance to see Journey in concert at the Coliseum November 7th. My God, tomorrow morning for you. Hey, excuse me, happy Friday. It's the Wise Man Morning Show. A big 98.1.

I'm going to pedal through the puddles here, I guess. Gaddy Hart's been a blast in the past. Think of forking me. I am done. Remember, wherever you go, there you are. Don't follow. Lead with your Scotty Hart. It takes one person to make a difference. Live, love, not war. Been so much fun today. We're back for your, excuse me, happy Friday tomorrow at 3. Wise Man's got the winnings tomorrow morning. Steve Harper in the midday. Yeah, how much I love you. This much. I'm stretching my arms wide open again for you. Big 98.1. Good night.

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0: So, what did you miss if you missed the Wise Man in the Morning on Big 98.1.
1: Cheryl Simler of Lake Grove knew the name of that tune. You Make Love and Fun qualified for Journey tickets. You could do a 30 in the morning if you can name that tune with the Wise Man. Did you get the impossible trivia question? 46% of us remember this from high school, starting school next week for the kids. The answer? A car that we drove. Yeah, Connie from Miller Place knew it. Congratulations. James Perini of Holbrook's going to Outlaw Fest Friday night. He was our grand prize winner from Big 98. And Burger King admits that chicken nuggets got rubbery. Matthew the Wiffle Ball Kid's going to go check them out. 1 in 10 people use their oven for storage. Buffy does. And 17% percent of people think a child's allowance should not be tied to chores. What are you people talking about? And if you eat while typing, your keyboard can turn into a bacteria cafeteria. I'll post it up on social. Oh, you want a shot at Ed Sheeran tickets? Just like, comment, and share the Ed Sheeran page up on Big Hits 91's Instagram page. Go ahead and do it now. See you in the morning.

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